0: 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UCB Radio.
1: 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They only wanna do you dirt. They'll have you suicidal, suicidal when they say it's over.
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All my girls at the party, like a that body, shaking that thing like you never did see. Got a nice package, alright, 'cause I'm gonna have to ride it tonight. All my girls at the party.

0: 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We're bound to break in my hands.
1: 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Más 5632-276-8561.
2: Quería pedirles la canción de Pearl Jam, Yellow Ledbetter, por favor. ¡Ale!